Yeah.

Right.

Yeah, put you, yeah, me, hallelujah, yeah, put you.

0: To belongs for his seat at the right hand of the Father, by whom he has called many brethren into glory, Jesus, the Son of the living God, he who has dwelt from the beginnings of beginnings, his name be exalted, for in the beginning was the Word, and the Word was with God, and the Word was God, without him was nothing made that was made. The Bible said that in him was light, and the life became the life of men. The Bible says this is the one that came full of truth and grace, and out of his fullness have we received grace upon grace. That is who we are talking about. His name is Jesus. His name is Jesus. His grace satisfies all. His glory has covered all. The name of the Lord be exalted. The name of the Lord be worshipped. The name of Jesus be praised. We are safe in him. We are safe in him. We are safe in the Lord. Lift up your voice and magnify him who desires your praise. Magnify him who desires praise. Magnify him. In the name of Jesus, by the power of the Holy Ghost,
1: by the power of the Holy Ghost,
0: I arrest the spirit of selfishness.
1: I arrest the spirit of selfishness
0: that cripples families.
1: That cripples families
0: from stagnating my family.
1: From stagnating my family.
0: In the name of Jesus.
1: In the name of Jesus.
0: Yes, attack that spirit. The spirit of selfishness.
1: Jesus.
0: That has the power to cripple families. Christ. That spirit will not invade my family and stagnate the family.
1: Amen.
0: That's a prayer. The spirit of selfishness. God mostly, let me tell you something. Mostly, God invests all in one, so that everybody draws from that one. So what the enemy does is that when after God has invested everything in that one, then the spirit of selfishness baptizes the person, so much so that he wishes to be the only one on top. Break it through, nya baby, will be it's a spirit of selfishness that Satan used to stagnate families. And you are going to pray, you will not prosper in my family. Are you here with me at all? You will not prosper in my family. People literally doesn't want others to get to their level. Yes, people are happy for your progress so long as theirs is higher than yours. So the only progress they are happy out is the one below them, not the one at their level or the one beyond them. That's the biggest problem of humanity. They will be happy for you as long as your progress is far lesser than theirs. You are going to lift up your voice,
1: Jesus,
0: and say, you spirit of selfishness, you won't prosper in my family.
1: Amen.
0: You will not stagnate the family.
1: Amen.
0: Lift up your voice. You are a liar. You are a liar. You will not prosper in the family. You will not excel in the family. You spirit of selfishness. You spirit of selfishness. You spirit of selfishness. Die in the family. Die in the family. Die in the family. Die in the family. Die in the family. Die in the family. You liberate anybody the Lord has blessed in the family that the spirit of selfishness has arrested. We liberate them tonight. We liberate them tonight. We liberate them tonight. We liberate them tonight. A family member is going to call you. A family member is going to help you. Whoever has been lifted by the Lord shall turn back to those that the Lord has committed to him. We bind selfishness. We bind selfishness. We bind selfishness. Lift up your voice. We bind it. You power of selfishness, we bind you in the name of Jesus. I read my Bible in Deuteronomy 28 verse 13. He said that you shall be the head and not the tail. You shall be the head and not the tail. And he said you shall be above only. Above only. And not beneath. Above only.
1: Oh Jesus.
0: Above only, and not beneath.
1: My God, Jesus.
0: That means that above is the only choice.
1: Above only.
0: And today I came to pray. Listen, this prayer topic is bubbling my spirit.
1: Jesus.
0: You see, there are some people who were moving up till they got to a point and got stuck. And for years they are at one level. They can see this is not my place.
1: Oh Jesus.
0: But they are too helpless. They can't do anything about it. They have fasted, they have prayed, nothing. They know this is not my rightful place. This is not the place. Where God was taking me, something has happened. I have been stagnated at one point. Those are the people I came for tonight. That anybody who was traveling with the Lord and you, and all of a sudden, there was a cutoff point.
1: Jesus.
0: Some of you, it has to do with your academics. Some of you, it has to do with your career.
1: Jesus.
0: Some of you, it has to do with your marital journey.
1: Jesus.
0: It was all good till after 4 years.
1: Oh,
0: it was all good. You were rising with your husband,
1: Jesus.
0: Rising with your wife.
1: Jesus.
0: Until after 5 years, you didn't understand yourself again.
1: Jesus.
0: And everything has scattered. Who has stopped me from reaching the top?
1: Oh,
0: who has stopped me from going above? Who doesn't want me to occupy my place of above only? I came to fight tonight. I move to where I belong. I move to where I belong. Somebody shout it with me. I move to

Be glad, every enemy be glad, every opposition be glad, every mountain be glad. I move to the top where I belong. Lift up your voice. Where you belong, move there. Move to where you belong. Move to where you belong. Move to where you belong. Move to where you belong. That is what the Lord has designed. That is the word of God for you. Move to where you belong. Move to where you belong. Move to where you belong. Move to where you belong. Above only, no negotiation. Above only, no negotiation. Above only, no negotiation. Above only, you are moving. You are mounting up with wings as of an eagle. You are mounting up with wings as of an eagle. You are moving to the top. You are moving to the top. Above only, above only, above only, above only, in the economic structure. Above only, above only, in academics. Above only, in family. Above only, lift up your voice.

Nothing shall stop your journey. Nothing shall stop your rising. You are called for this. You are made for this. You are blessed for this. You are anointed to move above. You are anointed to go above. You shall not be stuck beneath. You shall not be stuck beneath. Unka bottom, unka. You shall not be stuck at the bottom. You shall not be stuck at the bottom. The devil is a liar. The devil is a liar. Your place is at the top. Fly, oh child of God, fly. Mount up with wings as of an eagle. Fly. Of Anika, don't delay, don't delay. Tonight is your night. Let the Spirit of the Lord come upon somebody. You are flying to the next level. You are flying to the next level. You are flying to the next level. The Spirit of the Lord is coming upon you. Your place is at the top. What are you doing down there? What are you doing at the bottom? Receive grace. Rise to the top. Rise to the top. Rise to the top. Receive grace. Receive grace.

is left behind. We are moving to the top where you belong. I'm feeling you are not at the bottom. The Bible said the last shall be first. That word is coming to pass. You know, no matter what, you are coming to the first position. You are moving above. You are moving above.

0: in the name of Jesus Christ, the living God, declare this Lord and declare, my father, I don't deserve the bottom. Move me to the top.
1: Come on.
0: By the way of obedience.
1: Yes.
0: An extreme pleasure in your word.
1: Yes.
0: In the name of Jesus.
1: In the name of Jesus.
2: I like it.
0: That is your prayer.
2: Oh, yes.
0: I don't deserve this bottom.
1: No.
0: But I found the key, the highway to the top.
2: Oh, yes.
0: I found it.
2: Oh, yes.
0: He said, if you will keep to my word and do what I tell you, you shall be the head and not the tail. So getting to the head is not scheming. It's obedience to God's word. Getting to the word at the top is not whom you know. It's obedience. What is God saying? If you can do it, every day of obedience is an advancement to the top. Every day of obedience. Watch a man who is complying to God's word. It is a matter of time. Position will change. The only assured means for change of status is obedience to what God has said, is saying, and will say. Just watch a man who is simply dead in the midst of struggle, yet obedient. In the midst of troubles, yet obedient. In enticement, yet obedient. In temptations, yet obedient. Even Jesus, the Bible calls his death obedience. The Bible calls the death of Jesus obedience. The Bible says he learned obedience through the many things he suffered. The Bible says that in obedience, dying the death on the cross. Obedience. So this way to the top, the way to the throne, the way to receiving a name above all names was called obedience. There are some of you, for Jesus, his death was called obedience. Some of you, a certain instruction God will give you, it may be any instruction, but in the realm of the spirit is called obedience. Yes. So Lord, baptize me with the spirit of obedience.
1: Oh, yes.
0: I don't deserve this bottom.
1: Baptize me with the spirit of obedience.
0: I know I've been praying, God lift me, but now I want to come to the process.
2: Oh, yes.
0: Lord, make me into that realm.
1: Lord, make me into that realm.
0: Baptize me with obedience and cause me to delight, to have pleasure in your instructions and in your word. Lift up your voice. Baptize me.

0: It's cause many to rise. It is time for you to also rise by the baptism of obedience. Rise by the baptism of obedience. Rise by the baptism of obedience. Rise to the top by the baptism of obedience. That is why you rose up tonight. Whatever God wants you to become, whatever God wants you to do, that is responsible for you moving to the top. Rise by that obedience in the name of Jesus. Receive grace for obedience.
1: Jesus,
0: I declare that you will never have a place at the bottom again.
1: Amen.
0: You will never be the tail again.
1: Amen.
0: In the name of Jesus.
1: Amen.
0: Begin to share the link.
1: Share, share, share, share, share, share, share, share.

0: Shadow.
1: In the name of Jesus, put on your status right now.
2: My God. Wow.
1: Call somebody right now.
2: Oh, yes.
1: Somebody's destiny is on the line.
2: Oh, yes.
1: Call somebody right now. Share the link.
2: Share the link.
1: Keep sharing, keep sharing.
2: Share the link.
1: Sharing, call somebody right now. Keep sharing, keep sharing, keep sharing, keep sharing, keep sharing, keep sharing, keep sharing, keep sharing, keep sharing, keep sharing, in the name
2: of Jesus.
1: If you love Jesus, you would want others to know him.
2: Oh, yes.
1: Don't stop sharing the name right now. In the name of your Father. You made no mistake to give me to the Ajimai family.
2: You made no mistake to give me to the Yasmin family.
1: You know I have what it takes to turn their captivity around.
2: You know I have what it takes to turn their captivity around.
1: Now as I pray.
2: Now as I pray.
1: Let your mercy and power.
2: Let your mercy and power.
1: Turn our captivity around.
2: Around.
1: In the name of Jesus.
2: In the name of Jesus.
3: Come on.
1: Radia nyam from so.
2: Oh yes.
1: Come on. So two se busi ani.
2: Oh yes.
1: Bo wa busi adi ni wo. Wa radia nyam from so so two mo. Onim so beti ma dani o mumpo chere.
2: Yes.
1: Inti enunti na ne wa sori anadwo.
2: My God.
1: E pompa ye no. Se radia fa mu bro hu ni tumi. En dani busi ani mpo chere. Your place is above only. Your
2: Amen.
1: Place is above only.
2: Amen.
1: Your place. You are going to lift up your
2: my
1: voice.
2: God,
1: Lord, you made no mistake. I believe it. I believe it. I am the reason. The whole family, whatever it is not a disfavor.
2: Yes,
1: I was brought in as a game changer.
2: Oh, yes,
1: I was
2: yes,
1: brought in as a captivity breaker.
2: Oh, yes.
1: I was brought in as a yoke lifter.
2: Oh, yes.
1: And a burden destroyer. And that's the job I'm about to do tonight.
2: Oh, yes.
1: Whatever captivity that my family is going through,
2: Jesus.
1: Let it be turned around now.
2: Amen.
1: Lift up your voice. Mention the name of your family. Mention the name of your family. And say to the Lord, you made no mistake. You made no mistake. You made no mistake. You don't hate me to have brought me to that family. You don't dislike me to have brought me to that family. It's because I'm a man of war. It's because I'm a woman of war. Rise up and turn the captivity. Rise up and turn the captivity around. By prayer, let me.

Let that be a turning around. Pray for your family. Tell the Lord, you brought me in for a purpose. There is an agenda, and I came to meet that agenda. I came to meet that agenda. Let's go.

0: yokes be destroyed.
1: Amen.
0: In the name of the Lord Jesus.
1: Amen.
0: Mashadoria Barushka Baraba.
1: Jesus.
0: Jesus.
1: Declare
0: this loud, declare. I confront the major challenge.
1: I confront the major challenge
0: that has brought my family in so much pain.
1: That has brought my family in so much pain.
0: And I declare that it shall be our source of blessing.
1: And I declare that it shall be our source of blessing.
0: In the name of Jesus.
1: In the name of Jesus.
0: We turn our burdens into blessings.
1: We turn our burdens into blessings.
0: In the mighty name of Jesus.
1: In the mighty name of Jesus.
0: Are you ready to pray? The major challenge of your family. We turn it into the blessing of the family. We turn, lift up your voice. Ramashanda, we turn it into a blessing. We turn it into a blessing. We turn it into a blessing. Let the challenges be turned into blessing. Let the challenges be turned into blessing. What brought shame, it is turning to glory. What brought poverty is bringing prosperity. I declare the major challenges are turning into blessings. Lift up your voice.
1: Jesus.
0: The major problem is turning to a blessing.
1: Amen.
0: The burden is becoming a blessing.
1: Amen.
0: In the name of Jesus Christ.
1: Amen.
0: Let's hear some things Jesus has done. So that we will stir ourselves up.
1: Oh, yes.
0: For many other things you'll be doing.
1: Oh, yes. Jesus.
0: Let's hear some powerful things the Lord has done.
1: Thank you, Jesus.
2: My God, thank you, Jesus. Thank you, sweet Holy Spirit, for such a powerful time in God's presence.
3: My
2: and it
3: God.
2: Is indeed a good time to call a friend. Rise up from that bed and share the link wherever you are. If you haven't shared the link, you haven't done well, and you are not doing well at all. And please, we would entreat you to keep your video, audio, and written testimonies coming through to our WhatsApp and Telegram lines at 0548-695-731, 0548-695-731, and to 0592-748-953, 0592-748-953, and to our email testimonies@alpha.org, testimonies@alpha.org, and let us listen to what only our God and our Father has done.
1: My God.
2: Every day with God
1: is every day in victory.
2: Every day with God will always be good news.
3: Hallelujah.
2: First of all, may the good Lord forgive me for doubting testimonies on this great platform. Life wasn't easy, but I now understand that He works in His own time.
3: Hallelujah.
2: I joined this platform back in Ghana through my ex. I moved to USA in 2022 and I met my husband the same year. We got married 2023, so we agreed to move from New York to New Jersey. But that was when my problems started. We rented a Ghanaian man's house. Beginning, everything was fine, till this man interfered in our marriage. He advised my husband to have kids in Ghana, as he did, because the kids here won't go to Ghana.
3: Whoa.
2: My husband started dating a Kenyan lady. I called her, begged her to stay away from my home because my marriage is new and we have kids involved.
3: Mm.
2: This lady told me to stop tagging myself as a married woman because she controls my man. Mm. And what I have is only ring and legal certificate.
1: Yeah.
2: I cried and brought the case here. The funny aspect is, the more I pray, the more the problems come. After I called the lady, my husband stopped eating my food, sharing bed with me, and even stopped staying home. I became worried because that time our first child was 6 months and again I was pregnant 3 months. Mm-hmm. I cried like a baby. I always wake up at dawn looking at the kids and cried out. I cried to a point where it affected my pregnancy, so they have to remove the baby as premature. It got to a point, every testimony looked like lies to me, because I don't see why God will listen to some Alfarians and neglect me. Fast forward that week, Chief Alfarian raised the prayer topic about marriage, and that was my first time I heard the word anti-marriage. Hey. I didn't play with it, and that man was my target. One day, my husband called me from work and he said, Nana, the landlord said we should move out because he's selling the house. I was happy on the phone and asked him, so should I look for a place for rent? He said, no, look for a sale house. Hey, my God is at work.
3: Come on.
2: Chief Alfarian, my husband used 1 month, bought a house, and we moved in last 2 months.
3: Whoa.
2: That's 3rd March. And here is the miracle. After we moved out, this landlord called my husband and said he doesn't know why. This landlord called my husband and said he didn't know what came over him to move us out. My husband asked him why, and he said he woke up and felt like he doesn't want us in the house again. After we moved from there, my home is at peace.
1: Thank you, Jesus.
2: My husband broke up with the lady,
3: blocked the landlord.
2: Now the happy home I prayed for has come to pass.
1: Thank you, Jesus.
2: What a divine intervention, and only Jesus can do this thing.
3: Only Jesus.
2: Thank you, Jesus, and thank you, Chief Alfarian, for helping orphans like us. Every day with God is indeed
1: every day in victory.
2: My God, what a testimony.
3: My God.
2: Every day with God is
1: every day in victory.
2: Good morning, people of God. I am the gentleman the Lord has started showing mercy.
3: Come on.
2: I desire and told the Lord that should he show me mercy for even one day, I will send a message to Alpha R testimony line.
3: Good.
2: I am a gentleman who doesn't sleep at night. This infirmity has been with me for over 20 years. I will pray, fast, and most of the times go to bed hungry just to aid me sleep, because I realize when I'm satisfied, the worst. For 2 days, following Chief Alfarian's direction after mentioning my issue, I could experience a change. As I have started sleeping, I pray that it will be permanent so that I can come to Grace Mountain to testify or send a final testimony or do a video for the Lord. For this one, it is only to tell my Lord Jesus that I appreciate what he has started doing and that I will definitely come back in.
1: Thank you, Jesus.
2: God bless Chief Alfarian and our beautiful Lady Mercy and the Ayah Battalions. I salute you all. God bless you all.
3: Amen.
2: In Jesus' mighty name.
1: Amen.
2: 20 years of such affliction checked back to hell, and only Jesus can do this thing.
1: Only Jesus.
2: Every day with God
1: is every day in victory.
2: Share the link. Share the link.
3: My God.
2: If you haven't shared the link, you haven't done well.
3: That's right.
2: Every day with God is every day in victory. Good evening, Papa. Good evening, Lady Mercy, my mommy. Another testimony. God has done it.
1: Thank you, Jesus.
2: One. After reading Stepping into Financial Abundance, I have bought a land of 140,000 Ghana cedis. God has done it all.
1: Thank you, Jesus.
2: Two, after buying the land, I have been able to save an amount of 90,000 Ghana cedis within 5 months.
1: Thank you, Jesus.
2: Thank you, Jesus. Thank you, Pastor Elvis, Lady Mercy, and the Aya team. God bless you all. Amen.
1: Amen.
2: I would entreat you to get the books, read them, study them, and your lives will never be the same.
1: Amen.
2: Every day with God
1: is every day in victory.
2: God has done it, God has done it.
3: That's right.
2: Good evening, Pastor Elvis, the Aya boys, and all Alfarians. See what the Lord has done. It's been 6 years since I started applying for visas. At the time, it was to go do my master's abroad. I was rejected everywhere I went, even with 100% scholarship. But today, I finally have a visa.
1: Thank you, Jesus.
2: I've been using my passport as a point of contact since I joined Alpha R in May 2022.
3: My God.
2: As a result, my passport looks a bit old because I always held it during prayers to the point someone told me my passport looks old and that I must have used it too many times. When in actuality, I have only been to Cote d'Ivoire.
3: My God.
2: Thank you, Lord. And indeed, only Jesus
3: only
2: can Jesus. Do this thing.
3: Only Jesus.
2: Every day with God
1: is every day in victory.
2: And let us watch some powerful videos of what only our God and our Father has done.
1: My God.
4: Please, the Lord has been so good to me since 2022 that I joined the altar. And I would like to highlight a few of my testimonies. So since 2022, I've been joining the altar since around June.

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0: In the name of Jesus.
1: In the name of Jesus.
0: Obompaya radi to me mongra busiani. 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My brother, I've gotten a dollar paid. The Lord is liberating the family for prosperity. 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

0: prosperity, for prosperity. 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In the name of Jesus. What stopped parents can't stop children.
1: What stopped parents can't stop children.
0: In the name of Jesus.
1: In the name of Jesus.
0: Enemies of parents.
1: Enemies of parents.
0: I command you now.
1: I command you now.
0: You have no power over the children.
1: You have no power over the children.
0: By the blood.
1: By the blood.
0: We have bought any plot to make us suffer like parents.
1: We have bought any plot to make us suffer like parents.
0: In the name of Jesus.
1: In the name of Jesus.
0: Yes.
2: My God.
0: What stopped the parents can't stop children.
1: Amen.
0: Enemies of the parents cannot have power over the children.
1: Amen.
0: And we are putting any plot to let the children suffer like the parents.
1: Amen.
0: Sorry, Bunko, today that for me. I won't suffer like my parents.
1: Amen.
0: Cry out. Fight it. Fight it. Fight it. Kill their enemies. Crush their devils. Crush their weapons. Crush their battles. Lift up your voice. Your life will not be like your parents. Whatever battles they fought, that enemy cannot and does not have a right over your life. They will not prosper over you. They will not prosper over you. The enemies, the battles of your parents shall not prosper over you.

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In the name of Jesus Christ, the living God.

0: Family curses and ambergus.
1: Family curses and ambergus.
0: Where is your power?
1: Where is your power?
0: Break now.
1: Break now.
0: In the name of Jesus.
1: In the name of Jesus.
0: Yes, that's your prayer.
2: Michael.
0: You are going with the authoritative, powerful, mighty name of Jesus Christ. And you are commanding family curses and embargoes. The things you grew up to meet, that this family, no one, every family has its own. No one. No one. That embargo, that
1: Jesus.
0: Break it now.
1: Amen.
0: The power of the Holy Ghost. Amen. Lift up your voice. Lift up your voice. Shaka Shaka Shaka Shaka Shaka Shaka Shaka Shaka Shaka Shaka Shaka Shaka Shaka Shaka Shaka Shaka Shaka Shaka Shaka Shaka Shaka Shaka Shaka Shaka Shaka Shaka Shaka Shaka Shaka Shaka Shaka Shaka Shaka 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

0: Now lift up your hands.
1: My God, my God.
0: And pray this prayer for me.
1: Come on, come on.
0: My Father, my Father.
2: My Father, my Father.
0: Let those who wake up morning and evening.
2: Let those who wake up morning and evening.
0: Spreading evil news about my family members.
2: Spreading evil news about my family members.
0: Look like fools in the eyes of their hearers.
2: Look like fools in the eyes of their hearers.
0: In the name of Jesus.
2: In the name of Jesus.
0: Yes. On Pi Bonnie, so be Biara or Tuning once you
1: my God.
0: Say my family member be or the bad news on Kwan.
1: Jesus.
0: This is an identity when he penny. My name Nani say Jimmy Fo when he penny. That is your prayer. No bowman pa or Kasana ni pechon. May God change his identity.
2: Amen.
0: Because of his job to spread bad news.
2: Amen.
0: May God change his identity.
2: Amen.
0: A beautiful woman pa. And so Kasana ni pehun it is Jimmy Fo. Radin fa Jimmy Atadi and Shawum. May no one take them serious.
2: Amen.
0: Lift up your voice. May their voices look like fools in the ears of people. May they become clowns. May they not carry weight. May the Lord cause them to lose their relevance. May their influence become. Lift up your voice. Whenever they mention anybody's name in your family, to badmouth them. May they lose every glory. My shadow.

0: It is happening. It is happening. Their statements are vain. Their voices are foolish voices. In the name of Jesus. May your family rise up.
1: Amen.
0: From the dungeons.
1: Amen.
0: May the hand of the Lord.
1: Jesus.
0: Begin to lift up the persons in your families.
1: Amen.
0: Yes.
1: Jesus.
0: We buy back the glory of your family.
1: Amen.
0: With the blood of the Lamb. Listen to me. As I'm praying, you can stretch forth your hands
1: Jesus.
0: Towards the television. The very people you think that are nothing, they have lost it.
1: Jesus.
0: In the family, you have no hope at all.
1: Jesus.
0: We buy them back with the blood of the Lamb.
1: Amen.
0: We buy them back with the blood of the Lamb.
1: Amen.
0: We buy them back with the blood of the Lamb.
1: Amen.
0: Nobody will be a waste in your family.
1: Amen.
0: Nobody will be irrelevant in your family.
1: Amen.
0: Nobles are rising.
1: Amen.
0: In the name of Jesus.
1: Amen.
0: May your family receive favor in the order of Saul.
1: Amen.
0: And let one who is mighty stand one day.
1: Jesus.
0: And say, who is in the family of Saul?
1: Oh, Jesus.
0: That I may show kindness to.
1: Amen.
0: May the Lord show you this favor.
1: Amen.
0: May somebody arise one day and say, who is in the family of Susu and Saul?
1: Oh, Jesus.
0: That I can travel, help travel abroad.
1: Jesus.
0: Who is in this family?
1: Jesus.
0: That I can give scholarship to.
1: Jesus.
0: Who is in this family?
1: Jesus.
0: That I can set up in business.
1: Jesus.
0: Who is in this family?
1: Jesus.
0: That I can give a capital to.
1: Jesus.
0: The Lord raise your family like the family
1: Amen.
0: Of Saul. In the name of the Lord Jesus.
1: Amen.
0: May somebody who can help look for your family.
1: Amen.
0: I pray for you.
1: Jesus.
0: Anybody who has your family name on their tongue.
1: Jesus.
0: Sitting down naked in the night to curse.
1: Jesus.
0: May their words enter their souls again.
1: Amen.
0: May their words not prosper over your family.
1: Amen.
0: I declare that whatever they have said
1: Jesus.
0: And they have declared and cursed your family that it should happen, may it begin to fall on them.
1: Amen.
0: One after the other, may the person's family begin to experience them.
1: Amen.
0: In the name of Jesus.
1: Amen.
0: It shall be well with your family.
1: Amen.
0: Oh, the only songs we will hear from your family house
1: Jesus.
0: And from your family shall be songs of celebration.
1: Amen.
0: We shall not hear songs of mourning.
1: Amen.
0: You will not cast your young.
1: Amen.
0: The young shall not die in your family.
1: Amen.
0: The young shall not die in your family.
1: Amen.
0: The blood and the covenant of long life
1: Amen.
0: Is resting over your family.
1: Amen.
0: In the name of the Lord Jesus.
1: Amen.
0: It shall be said, so, so and so is born there.
1: Amen.
0: It shall be said, so, so and so is born there.
1: Amen.
0: May nobles be raised in your family.
1: Amen.
0: May nation builders be raised in your family.
1: Amen.
0: May kingdom builders be raised in your family.
1: Amen.
0: May anointed ones be raised in your family.
1: Amen.
0: May blessed ones be raised in your family.
1: Amen.
0: Gideon said that my father's house is the least.
2: Yes.
0: And in my father's house, our family is the least. From today, if you are in that situation,
1: Jesus,
0: may you, your family climb the ladder of greatness.
1: Amen.
0: I prophesy, may your family climb the ladder of greatness.
1: Amen.
0: From today, you and your family will be at the top.
1: Amen.
0: You shall be the head and not the tail.
1: Amen.
0: You shall be above only and not beneath.
1: Amen.
0: In the name of Jesus.
1: Amen.
0: Thank you, Father.
1: Thank you, Jesus.
0: Anybody in the family who can help the family?
1: Jesus.
0: Jesus Christ.
1: Jesus.
0: Anybody in the family?
1: Jesus.
0: Who can help the family?
1: Jesus.
0: But the enemy has hijacked their hearts.
1: Jesus.

0: be removed from their hearts. Anybody in your family God has blessed,
1: Jesus,
0: they are coming back to raise the others.
1: Amen.
0: By the force of the Holy Ghost.
1: Amen.
0: By the force of the Holy Ghost.
1: Amen.
0: By the force of the Holy Ghost.
1: Amen.
0: Father, make families mighty again.
1: Amen.
0: I pray that the atmosphere of spirituality,
1: Jesus,
0: the character of godliness,
1: Jesus,
0: the spirit of unity,
1: Jesus,
0: and the power of oneness,
1: Jesus,
0: shall invade every family under the sound of my voice.
1: Amen.
0: In the name of Jesus.
1: Amen.
0: Family diseases,
1: Jesus,
0: I curse you.
1: Amen.
0: Be removed by your roots from families.
1: Amen.
0: By your roots, we move you from families.
1: Amen.
0: By your roots, we move you from families.
1: Amen.
0: In the name of Jesus.
1: Amen.
0: Thank you, Father.
1: Thank you, Jesus.
0: I call every family blessed.
1: Amen.
0: In Jesus' name.
1: Amen.
0: Amen.
1: Amen.
0: Begin to take your communion.
1: Wow.
0: I release the power of God over the blood.
1: Amen.
0: And I release the power over the body.
1: Amen.
0: Every part of your body be strengthened.
1: Amen.
0: Let healing begin to happen.
1: Amen.
0: In your body right now.
1: Amen.
0: Even as you take your communion.
1: Amen.
0: Let the implantations of hell be broken.
1: Amen.
0: And be uprooted.
1: Amen.
0: In Jesus' name.
1: Amen.
0: Amen.
1: Amen.
0: I bow my knees for every family.
1: Jesus.
0: Seal every family with the blood.
1: Amen.
0: Like you did for Israel in Egypt.
1: Amen.
0: That when the angel of death should see, he will pass by.
1: Amen.
0: Thank you, Father.
1: Thank you, Jesus.
0: Seal our families with the blood.
1: Amen.
0: In Jesus' name.
1: Amen.
0: Amen.
1: Amen. Amen.

0: Every joyless is answered today.
1: Amen.
0: The Lord has heard your prayer.
1: Amen.
0: The Lord has heard your prayer.
1: Amen.
0: The Lord has heard your prayer.
1: Amen.
0: The Lord has heard your prayer.
1: Amen.
0: In Jesus' mighty name.
1: Amen.
0: Every point of contact is charged with fire.
1: Amen.
0: Which is charged with the Holy Ghost.
1: Amen.
0: The water, the communion.
1: Jesus.
0: Lord, work wonders.
1: Amen.
0: Please work miracles.
1: Amen.
0: Please work miracles.
1: Amen.
0: Please work miracles.
1: Amen.
0: In Jesus' name.
1: Amen.
0: Thank you, Father.
1: Thank you, Jesus.
0: Begin to speak over your offerings. In the name of Jesus.
1: Amen.
0: The Lord sanctify every seed.
1: Amen.
0: Let it be a standing order.
1: Amen.
0: Altar speaking over your family.
1: Amen.
0: I pray that every sacrifice you release tonight,
1: Jesus,
0: let it be a memorial before the Lord.
1: Amen.
0: Speaking mighty and great things for your family.
1: Amen.
0: None shall be small.
1: Amen.
0: None shall be a vagabond.
1: Amen.
0: None shall be useless.
1: Amen.
0: None shall be for an agent of the devil.
1: Amen.
0: None shall be servant of the world.
1: Amen.
0: The Lord will raise them for his glory.
1: Amen.
0: I pray that no matter how bad the members of your family's lives are,
1: Jesus,
0: let the Lord intervene with his mercy.
1: Amen.
0: Let the Lord intervene with his mercy.
1: Amen.
0: In Jesus' mighty name.
1: Amen.
0: All right, you can release your seed. 26, 25, 61. 26, 25, 61.
2: Oh, yes.
0: 0597393440. 0597393440. 0597393383. 0597393383. 0506597542. 0506597542. Those outside the country, you have papers, cash up, the Lord honor you mightly.
1: Amen.
0: If a family member is going through something that is so strange,
1: Jesus,
0: that was not mentioned, may the power of God visit them now.
1: Amen.
0: May the power of God visit them now.
1: Amen.
0: In the name of the Lord Jesus Christ.
1: Amen.
0: Except the one whose time is up to depart from this earth.
1: Jesus.
0: But anybody the devil wants to cut off their life,
1: Jesus,
0: prematurely,
1: Jesus,
0: may the Lord secure that life.
1: Amen.
0: May the Lord preserve that life.
1: Amen.
0: In Jesus' mighty name.
1: Amen.
0: If you are not born again, you want to say this after me, say, Lord Jesus.
1: Lord Jesus.
0: Thank you that you died and rose up on the third.
1: Thank you that you died and rose up on the third.
0: Forgive me my sins.
1: Forgive me my sins.
0: Wash me in the blood.
1: Wash me in the blood.
0: Cleanse me from unrighteousness.
1: Cleanse me from unrighteousness.
0: Make me a new creation.
1: Make me a new creation.
0: Let all things be passed away.
1: Let all things be passed away.
0: Let all things be made new.
1: Let all things be made new.
0: In Jesus' name.
1: In Jesus' name.
0: Amen.
1: Amen.
0: This is how for our every day with God.
1: Every day.
0: Sprinkling blood of Jesus.
3: My God.
0: Chapter number 7, the ever sprinkling blood of Jesus Christ. His blood, his cross, his name. That's the book we are reading, chapter number 7. Don't keep the books in your shelf. Pick it up and read. Nothing will change without the word of God. Nothing will change. Please don't be deceived. Pick up the word and read it, practice it, and your life will never be the same.
1: Amen.
0: All right, birthday celebrants, I declare you blessed, blessed,
1: amen,
0: blessed, highly, amen, favored in the mighty name of Jesus Christ.
1: Amen.
0: I declare that you will continue to do well in everything that you do in Jesus' mighty name. Right, where train is going on at Cape Coast Technical University.
1: My
0: today
1: God.
0: Today where train is happening today. Tomorrow it is happening at Takrade Technical University. That will be on Saturday.
1: Yes,
0: Takrade
1: God,
0: Technical University is Saturday. Cape Coast Technical University is today, Wednesday.
1: Yes,
0: And then on Sunday is University of Winneba. My God. If you have any school around that area and you a tertiary institution and you want us to come and bless them with books, you can call 054-0545-995045. Yes, the word train will show up there if you call 054-995045. God richly bless you on those who wants to be of a blessing to what the Lord is doing, the revival of books that is happening among the generation we find ourselves in. You can be a part of this and the Lord will honor you greatly. In the name of Jesus, this Alpha Hour, every day with God is every day in the pursuit. My about this time, bye-bye.

0: Morning, Pastor Elvis. Lady Mercy, in my Aya voice, every day with God is every day in victory. Ampa. Mr. Nano Pemde Radiasi. Madam CD, the kind. You are twins. Only boys. Na Bacus, yes, sorry. Ah, if you dear, get one on Cassa. Yeah, on Cassa. I'm sure I didn't dare see me. Who be son as man, no, yes, I'm natural. Nam said Abby, no more communion wine. Nam confine me bomb pie bruiser. Within 5 minutes, now call an acassa. To be there, radiacy. So, mammy, the twins, no, or bomb home by a brina being in army, manning no bomb by a brina brina. The testimony tossed me, you know. In my whole life, you receive even thousands of this help from Obi Dai. Nan Yamia Yadum. Be at me as enemy 5,000 Ghana cedis. Send me Feb into my rent, I'm Feb near Juma. My son promised me scaffold into a sending Miss Canipena me tight at a Sandy Grace Mountain Ministry after hour to be there at the assay. So I promised him to obey more to be done as see. Say, all my men's spirits be 5,000 Ghana cedis. Send me done as see. And if I could not so bear more, you know, may share a dear name so bear more, name me, my forest. A dear Danassi, that what me do be as a Pastor Elvis, Lady Mercy, any ayati meaning every day with God is every day in victory. Share the link.
1: God has done it, God has done it. By the grace of God, I've also received my financial breakthrough. I prayed for God to open great doors for me. I've not been working for a while now, and my business to have gone down. And my supplier too is not taking, is not buying from the main source again. And by God's grace, a friend of mine has blessed me with money, 10,000 Ghana cedis, so that I'll be able to put it in my business back, to invest it in my business. So I'm here to say thank you, Lord. I'm so grateful because in this Ghana, it is not normal for someone to just come up and trust me with 10,000 Ghana cedis. But by the grace of God, I have this 10,000 Ghana cedis to his glory alone. And I'm grateful that I have someone too that willingly wants to travel. When she travels, she will look for the supplier for me so that he will buy the goods for me to sell. Thank you, Lord Jesus. I'm so grateful. God bless you, Pastor Elvis. God bless you, Lady Counselor Mercy Elvis Ajeman. God bless you, Aya boys. God bless you. In Jesus' name, amen.
2: Share the link. Share the link. 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
3: God has done it. Oh, God has done it. Good morning, Papa Elvis, Mama Mercy, and the Ayatin. God bless you all. God bless you so much. I pray that your oil never run dry. Papa, I've been sending my testimonies, but you don't play them. For 4 years now, I've been on the altar, and you don't play them, but I will resend them. But I pray that Papa Testimony will play this one for me, because I told God that, oh yeah, mommy, I'll come and testify. And so I pray that God forgive me. Yes, I've been on this altar for 4 years now, and God has done so much for me. Blessings upon blessings, favor, deliverances, healings, a lot, protection, deliverance from attacks, diseases. Oh my God, he has done so much for me. Favors, financial favors. Oh Jesus. And I want to thank God. And through this altar, I just want to serve God. I just want to live a holy life. I thank God so much. I just want to read my Bible, be close to my God. God has done so much for me. I feel heaven on this altar. Hallelujah. Okay, my testimony. Last month, I think early March, I was just there, and then all of a sudden I started feeling pains in my lower abdomen, and then in my private part, very severe pain, painful. When I'm going to urinate, I feel pain. Very painful urination, and then I have to squeeze myself, cry like a baby, very loud before I can urinate. And then I can urinate, and then within 30 minutes, I want to urinate again. I was just going like that. And then my urine became like cloud, the color of when you add water to milk, you know, the cloud color. That's how my urine became. And seriously, it was so frightening. And I wanted You know, I didn't have enough to go to the doctor. And even if I have, I won't go because I don't want the doctor to say things that I don't want to hear. Okay, because I believe that God can heal me because I've heard God, I've seen God healing people on this altar, dangerous diseases and sicknesses and infections, and God healed all. So I believe, even though, you know, it wasn't easy, but I believe God can heal me. So it continued for some time. And so one day I told God, God, I can't be on the altar for half an hour and go through this because you have been healing people. I'm always in Zion. And he said, they to never be said in Zion. And I said, sickness, nobody can confess in Zion that I am sick. That is the word. So I keep on telling God and reminding him of his promises that by the stripes of Jesus we were healed. And he said he will send forth his word to heal and deliver us from our distractions. He said he has restored health unto me and he has healed all my wounds. So I keep on reminding him of his words as he has said. We should remind him. So I keep on reminding God that, God, please, these are your words, these are your promises, and they are yes and amen. I'm reminding you, please heal me. So I applied the point of contact water. I prayed to God, applied, and within three days, I was okay. The pain left me, checked back to hell. The color of my urine changed and became normal. By the grace of God, I am fine now. I am better now, and I don't feel pains in my lower abdomen or my private part anymore. And I want to say glory be to Jesus, hallelujah. And then also there is one that God did, that was this week. My son came home from school and was having pains in his ears, said severe pains, and he was like crying, wasn't feeling comfortable, he couldn't sleep. He said he took some painkillers from in the school. They gave him some painkillers, but he was still feeling the pain. So when he came back home, I prayed for him and I spoke to God concerning that pain. And then I prepared turmeric tea and added garlic tea because it serves as antibiotics. Garlic is like antibiotics, and then the turmeric also the same. So calms pain, that is the turmeric. So I prayed on it, turned it into the blood of Jesus, and then also asked God that, God, if you do it for me, if you heal my son before morning, I'll testify. And the next morning I gave it to my son. He took the medicine and then that I prayed on, and I anointed his ears and I asked God to heal him that the next morning. So when he woke up the next morning, I was just looking at him, watching what his movement. He was just okay. It's like he was smiling, laughing, chatting with his brother. They were playing games in their room, and he was shouting. Somebody who couldn't talk the previous day, he was now shouting and just making noise. He was so happy. So in the evening, I asked whether he's okay, and he said he feels better. So I want to say this to glorify God for doing this for me. Blessed be the name of the Lord. God bless you, Papa. God bless you, Dayatim. God bless you, my beautiful mama. 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

0: Apostle, today is a very wonderful day. 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My goodness. It's a wonderful day. And God is about to do something in this day for humanity.
1: Okay.
0: And your tearful akuma and main jumedia and ne. 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
1: Amen.
0: Apostle Paul. 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Kaisa bidini Apostle Bismarck Osu Light of Liberty Ministries. Ana medano e wo tesano, tesano. Police station echi eye Penwood Hotel conference room. Penwood Hotel conference room. You share me Tuesday bia. Tuesday bia. And a Saturday anope bia nso. You share me bompae. Na unyame nsa eye kese e wo mpae bonu. Anope menu ready ni fi akosuma na ha. Na ube yinshira. You are going to be a blessing this very morning. And your life will never be ever be the same. Ozabo, this week in yina aye the week of power.
1: The week of power.
0: Ti Monday ye kasafa power ho. 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
1: Power.
0: Second Timothy chapter 1 verse number 7. 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
0: 1
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0: Good.
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0: Hohum a Onyame de ma wonne me no,
1: emanye nye ehufu.
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0: Verse 2. 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
0: His spirit cause us to be powerful.
2: Powerful.
0: Now the question is, are we powerful enough? And the power at for your suffering. And then a soft for your creating. Instead of demonstrating real power.
2: They are creating.
0: They are creating. Ebi mo shisha. Brabe ya hote se wo ye se bi apache. Met ni me sati se di me bo mpa ya ma wono. Osofo. Meanwhile the raw power is there. Ah titi fono yusu ye. Die nane niye frana te. Die wo wono abankwem. But the ne power et tuwe free asafun. All because of branding. And all because of say won't me nya wo twen en twen nya me ho ho e man ntumi man sunti o kasa to me biara en ye chire it is set ya be ya nipa be hu se wo ho no no wa create bribi ponkrofo bi panom to mo ye ne ma ne ma ya wo ho mo kuta the raw power no but mo ye nte wo mo nka ya me kale mu da ho your woman got the raw power no but yente wo monka yente wo monka unim baby omo na but they have the raw 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He gave us power to become powerful, not the spirit of fear. 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I came to tell you something. Was you shall receive power,
2: yes,
0: after the Holy Spirit has come upon you. Adie biara wo pese wo overcome, you need power to overcome it. You need power to overcome every challenge that you are going through. You need power to overcome it. Anope wonyame ma power. 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Who be atoso? May God give you power to overcome the fear. In the name of Jesus, yariye bi awo da atoso. Can we pray for omo omo yarisi? Ye bompa ye.
2: Yes Lord.
0: Ambo ni pe biara.
2: Jesus.
0: Oyo nyame ba.
2: Yes Lord.
0: Na wo yare. Say ye na ni.
2: Jesus.
0: Say ye na na.
2: Jesus.
0: Say ye na koma.
2: Jesus.
0: Say ye asthma.
2: Yes Lord.
0: Ye ni ye fro. Say wo nye stroke.
2: Jesus.
0: Diabetes.
2: Jesus.
0: Any type of sickness here, we are praying in the name of Jesus,
2: Jesus,
0: that let the power of healing touch somebody.
2: Yes. By the power in the blood of Jesus. Jesus.
0: Save your healing.
2: Yes.
0: Receive your healing.
2: Amen.
0: By the power in the name of Jesus.
2: Jesus.
0: Receive your healing
2: now.
0: What would to me sorrow?
2: Jesus.
0: Sorrow unto yesterday.
2: Yes, sir.
0: What would you who not dear?
2: Jesus.
0: Who not dear?
2: Yes,
0: sir.
2: Yes, sir.
0: What would tell you?
2: Yes, Lord.
0: And you know, yes, sir.
2: Yes, Lord.
0: What would you for you?
2: Jesus.
0: And you know, yes, sir.
2: Yes, Lord.
0: Yadia Piaro. Yadia Piaro.
2: Jesus.
0: You are healed.
2: Yes, Lord.
0: You are healed.
2: Yes, Lord.
0: You are healed.
2: Yes, Lord.
0: In the name of Jesus. Jesus.
3: There is a man, you are listening to me in your legs.
0: I declare healing in the name of Jesus.
2: Amen.
0: Let the power of healing touch you right now.
2: Yes, Lord.
3: There is a lady, your breast. You are feeling pains at the right side and the left side.
2: I command that pain out of your body. In the name of Jesus. In the name of Jesus. In the name of Jesus.
0: Healing has taken place.
1: Power.
2: Healing has taken place.
1: Yes, Lord.
2: Healing has taken place.
1: Yes, Lord.
2: Healing has taken place.
1: Yes, Lord.
2: With power, we can overcome.
1: Yes.
2: Diaye abe ye jina ye. Etian krofuo bi
1: Jesus.
2: Ese won sebre. Ese won abaraba.
1: Jesus.
2: Ese won sika.
1: Jesus.
2: Ese won ejuma. Ese won awari. Ese won akontio. We are releasing a prayer.
1: Yes, Lord.
2: Let that power.
1: Yes, Lord.
2: Be broken
1: now.
2: Let that curse.
1: Jesus.
2: Be broken
1: now.
2: Let that spell.
1: Jesus.
2: Be broken
1: now.
2: By the power.
1: Yes, Lord.
2: Of the Holy Ghost.
1: Yes, Lord.
2: Release the prayer.
1: Of Jesus Christ.
0: Above, let's go to what God is telling us today. Deuteronomy chapter 8, verse number 18. Deuteronomy chapter 8, verse number 18.
1: Deuteronomy 8, 18.
0: Good.
1: Remember that it is the Lord your God who give you the power to become rich.
0: Love says this will be him. Remember.
1: Remember that it is the Lord your God who gives you the power to become rich.
0: Osovo. Asemu diye yemi na kakra. Into my master's degree now, my boy, you know, and me, I know this
1: is
0: Cabrini.
1: Is the Lord your God?
0: My doctorate degree now, my boy, and me, I know this is Cabrini.
1: Over there,
0: hey, sir. I love a links now, my one, me, I know this is
1: Cabrini.
0: Also, me, what betray, meet me as one year, and me, I know this is
1: Cabrini.
0: Nadia, and this is Cabrini.
1: The power of God.
0: The power of God.
1: Papa Kini sisi. Damun kaise.
0: Damun kaise.
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0: 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Ense sio wadini huto ni suku wa
1: wapo.
0: And says what did to a Japadia ne papa was name on Onkai say a Radin Kwa and to me to me and nipa bit to me dear D because me will be a wakosuku pa no kuta master's degree pa national fear for a bay for a year noon tin 1 year Jumani Wabim poor Juman when ya be a all ye Nesua Ketiana Marana with you Tiaka. Anything will beat me tongue, so no, the idea Japadi and our tongue to man or book. So, boy, see, yeah, moton tongue near my street. A bit is scanning here Japadi.
1: Yes,
0: yeah. Secretly, people don't know.
1: Yes,
0: some of them they are richer even than our to shop.
1: Yes,
0: yes. Why? Because they are assess. Some of them are assessing a certain kind of power. Be a ebuawo. Also, if you see Obi Jesse can do as he can do, no one did. What you say? Jumana ni paneyano. Enka ensese onya di onyano. Yes, because there is a certain power. Be a ebake di oye nintino. Emma emfasoye di adi.
1: Ebano
0: subebre.
1: Already.
0: And two person di ya nese to me bianca hua. Forget it. You cannot prosper without a certain power back in you. Because life is a challenge. Abra boy a fellow abranin ebo. When you are brandy, I want to me my brabo. When you are brandy, you want to me be a kind of one or to me the move in life because life is spiritual. Baby, I woke up to a dear no. Only dear, not you a course or a hoy will be chamber, a hoy your spirit be office, and also honor but to a dear. So, only power to overcome one, a dear, and see, say, yebesa walk of baby fufu akwa akoto. Meanwhile, you are selling the same thing. Onyame asem se. 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If you don't chase a certain power, you can never be a rich person on earth. And to you might be a Christian, or so you are bogus, who cut tons. You are lacking your dear to me. You are lacking your dear to me. You are lacking it. Can we assess that power this month?
3: Jesus,
0: the power of prosperity, the power of riches,
3: Jesus Christ.
0: Ozabo ebi munyeska. 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Why? Because there is a certain power behind their richness. They now power ni be free ho no. Everything they have, they will lose it. The only jidini no on number bi petu mi ade ye. Wa wo ye jidini ade na wontena nyame mu na ye die mra. 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There is a sparring date on it. A chiwa. A chiwa. Ozo bo se chiwa. Ye wo ase ano no. Wo wu ano no. Ifri se. Si Satan amount sugar one spoon. What the problem? One cup and a bro.
3: Jesus.
0: Apostle Paul,
1: Papa.
0: Satan mount sugar one spoon. Or the problem? One cup of sugar, one cup of problems and a bro. After who we are now? Kawanye. Now soon are you too late? Pastor, don't make another one.
1: Don't make another one.
0: Into power, come, come. A bounce or betting the idea without any problem. A power, a free on Yanko Ponche, genuine power. Now, on Yamet to Mima, genuine power, bow be soon. Now, we say, Tam! Or can we send me Ewo, Isaiah chapter 60, as of Kenkamame, verse number 11. Isaiah chapter 60, verse number 11. Isaiah chapter 60, verse number 11. When the power of wealth comes upon you, something happens. Isaiah chapter 60 verse 11, what's he saying? Isaiah chapter 60 verse number 11. Therefore, I must be a Bible among King Cambio. Mama, see.
1: Isaiah chapter 60 the verse number 11. Day and night.
0: Day and night,
1: your gate will be open.
0: So, to me, a day and bow, so a day and night, your gate will be open,
1: so that the kings of the nations may bring you their wealth.
0: To me, now bow, so now open will be. Now for kings of the nations, and the wealth, to us.
1: But nations that do not serve you,
0: now nations who do not serve you
1: will be completely destroyed.
0: Omanya, omumuwamono, omusumuno, unyamesu obesewo. It would take Ghana, maybe I want to choke up. But now America fosikeba, na London fosikeba, na Canada fosikeba, na Euros eba. Epuna bi, and was saying, Omaya, on funny ye, dear Massumon, when you may say, Obe says, our mind.
4: Would you feel as young one? Tell you, say, you do back. Now, what put on a bed at the hole?
0: What put on a bed at the
4: Bibiara,
0: Bibia, the one
4: you two,
0: and we are ana, and I do, and I do, and we are young to pull.
4: Send a bear and call for day, Amanamino, Ahunya Babre,
0: or send me a bear,
4: say, go for day, Amanamai. Ahunya bebre o
0: set ye be ya
4: nkrofu
0: enkrofu
4: de amanaman ahunya
0: amanaman ahunya
4: bebre o
0: ebebre o
4: won ahenfo di nkunimbi santi no enim
0: to aso
4: dumienu na oman ana aheni a won sum wo no beira or the best sale of Passa.
0: Se power na ma. 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And I be a man of a so be man, so man, and I'm a sister, and I'm a antenna, and I mean, we are no hope out, papa, oh, mini, oh, hope out, oh, no, so just say, my ya, won't feel me. The entire won't feel say, you have not assessed the power of riches. Make me a declaration at all,
4: yes,
0: and I'll pay one,
4: yes, Lord.
0: Receive that power of prosperity. 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May you receive the power so that your gate can be opened. May you receive the power.
4: Receive
0: the power.
4: Receive
0: the power.
4: Receive
0: the power.
4: Receive
0: the power.
4: Receive
0: the power. Making wealth.
4: Yes, Lord. Power.
0: Said the power. How can I assess the power? If you want to assess power, it is purely sacrifice.
4: Very deep.
0: Satan took dominion over the earth. Wabra waji. Free Adam. And to Satan and air control we as from that time till now. Now when you mean your coin being to mean penetrate, yeah, when you mean to mean your coin being to mean for the thing called salvation and Mary as it nature say, yeah, we use no be agent. Now when you uncle pound in your sacrifice. What do you say?
4: Yes.
0: So nyame tumi de near sacrifice no one. Obenya power. E was asisi so. No the power ni bia mankrofo bi aboa no ama salvation ato bi ase. Now the angels of God any akesifoni na they feared the sacrifice. Because of how the sacrifice was going to be. Abra Yesu bom pa wo gasa mani de ntia na wo so na eda ne moja say he saw how he will be sacrificed. He saw it in a revelation. The Bible says one angel be ba be share ne den. Sa angel wo jina ho a ne ho te say tender. O ma wiase. Ne first mo ne ba wiase ye sa time. Ay sa dan. O ma wiase bi ko bi say wiase be say. He came to empower him. He came to encourage him. Yeah, because that sacrifice now obe fe mu no ano ose. The Bible say, and I'm say Jesus bread ho ase. No fast sacrifice for wo man din e bru din nyina so se na ye bo sai din na wo so asase so ni asase ase ko to dwe nyina ya di ade ko na to nyina pam ka se ye urate why he allow himself to be fired it if God sacrificed who are you not to do so It was for God so loved the world and that he gave his only begotten son. If you love somebody, you give to save the person. Even if say I cannot account for one, you must give that thing to save it.
4: Yes.
0: Remember, last but one and the last one. Ozofo. Now last one the last but one want to understand say. So we have bonus or punishing one. With me, but say punish me be because of the whole punishing in me and the punishing be. Okay, say, Niniano, do dinner to Munko to be on the booby. This old man is sorry. Or demonstrate be at the say or don't. Oh, man, be up straight to. Ninian ho on any bet check. Yeah. And you also do a business a woman, Jane, and your dog. You also do yaminess a woman, yamijuma, and your dog. Also, they make any mother one. So the power of prosperity comes when one gives a sacrifice. And looking as we be could join in society, your money here a certain sacrifice be. Because one year I want to join it. And now we are sure and no sacrifice now why you know. And no one who want any idea And may fool boy your mommy sacrifice. It's me cause I'm saying to me be mount. I'm saying dear kunya be mount on sacrifice ni pa best so and so. And they are killing sir. They are killing sir. How much more ye ne jidi fwa ye jin yankupon di ye di kriso yesu dia ye peso nyamema ye tumi ye di ye no. O kase one ma for dia nan in sashin butu. Apa we di ye. Hono obe ma account suno. Obe chizi we ni midi we yesi ya. Ebe yesi. 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
4: Shani za piyo.
0: Aba zobo. 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
0: okay
1: na dia o ye ya ne se o save o hini bi
0: okay
1: na o save o hini ni ye
0: yeah
1: papa o hini no me tro ni di to ho
0: okay
1: And you're forgetting.
0: Ye ni kura firi mu.
1: Antini din de aba chronicles nim.
0: Yeah.
1: But
0: wankahu.
1: But yeah. A certain day.
0: A certain day bi.
1: Enna omo di tu mi bompai.
0: They prayed with power.
1: They prayed with power.
0: Okay.
1: And the remembrance. Papa mum ade mamu yanze se tu mi ba aswa.
0: Ye kaio.
1: Ye kaio. 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
0: On tu mi ana. My God, shut up.
1: And he said, "Who to me bow for the? Who to me yes sacrificer? Obu afon on to me na
0: on to me na.
1: And now na uko fenu,
0: Debbie.
1: And now na uko shishenu. I send them,
0: Debbie.
1: But on na. The Bible says, "Oh, na eh wadre wanke around. Was bring me the book of Chronicles.
0: Come on, show me.
1: Bring me the book. The Bible book numanos ah apenti waye madoya esen kame buona basu. After intensive power.
0: My God.
1: Oh, it's a two me be mwa. Obeko yine ni mamra yen frel.
0: Jesus.
1: Nsu yenku. And the Esther no Mordecai story no. Aye wena two me be started say e kasa on their behalf. Kwa baba no bia kwetue sika se yen fanse.
0: Obi aye dey.
1: Wa kwetue sika.
0: Di oko se ni pa na tue sika.
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0: Nanso di opese ye jeno no. On tue sika. The one going to destroy has given.
1: Papa, there is secret behind giving. Papa, giving ya debia to chida a Christopher who say ye Christo sumu kura free or mamu nebai.
0: Christo sumu free or mamu.
1: Because Papa, no one can say for God so loved that he gave. So out of the giving of God, you bring your Christianity.
0: That's right.
1: And tino omadie ensese womane pawo baba onge na uti ye ensese ko ma bona de bia watro number 2.
0: That's right. And kensese me bokura
1: David.
0: Missing this week ye bo afore radio chair radio program. And we are in a to enable sacrifice for the power of wealth. Mama ye bi wate. Sister ye bi wate. Ozo and any part 10 bi enye sacrifice. Omo de bi obo 20 Ghana and 50 Ghana. But enye omo 200 Ghana. And then your friend said ye
1: sacrifice.
0: Sacrifice ne say. Ade ne bi enu po na ka ho. No one coming in of throwing him, Nina, who you are to your meaning, bam. Ozovo. Sacrifice, ne say. You have about Abia 900 Ghana on your phone. Usu Melrade 800 Ghana.
1: That's sacrifice.
0: Ubiana was soup.
1: That's sacrifice.
0: And your friend, money show the answer on your sacrifice. You have to say, Moon, you know, my boy for the bad mommy, Because I want you to win now.
1: 0533 597 2966. Amen.
0: You are giving a sacrifice. Also, any part 10 beer, almost 200 Ghana da, or Mumubi. 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
1: 0533 597 2966.
0: Mama, you be what? You are watching me on TikTok live. Just do it. So that the power of wealth can come to you. Yeah, the Boa radio program. We have about 10,800 to pay this week. We've been poor to make us Papa Mitiem half. 3 days ago, you gave a prophetic word. So Nipebi, Nyamia ye bibiaman. Now she nyamebo. Now Adiana Sosidi. Oh dear, on your pote and famenyame. Now, send it upon every month to be a bit like a source of water with bare 5,000.
1: Yes, sir.
0: But when you are listening to me, it is you the Lord is talking to. Just do it. Okay, I said by the end of the week, this person must call. 053 057 2966.
1: 053 057 2966.
0: Before being probably even, we are releasing a prayer of 5 seconds. You catch what I say? The very moment you pan in Bayano, when you remember you pan in who be, shall we pray this prayer? Doris. Doris, na enketianso kanidinho. Minyabe, I don't know what she's going through, but I'm seeing a favor coming upon her. Me unyame adumbia e sono sona eden sesaye bi ebre no. Ozovo. One to me and your credit 200 Ghana. On your ever Yesu dim. Amen. 053 597 2966 Gabriel Kelly by your Wayanity, the first person, about the favor, about the to me and torso. Number is
5: 053-597-2966.
0: There is a gentleman needing the appear or your security. Mr. Appear, one Timian Ukraine 100 Ghana, because a shift is coming. A shift is coming. A shift is coming.
5: Jesus.
0: You wish him you did what thing. Any pump pitcher a thing. But in your case, when you make cow.
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0: There is a man bia your friend Awuni, and you are listening to me right now. Cecilia OTM in the radio FM 5.1 right now. Ah OTM, Mr. Awuni, when you are men kaye biba.

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4: In every rain there's flooding, but what we experienced recently is unthinkable. So we want to be proactive, and that is why we want to take inventory of the causes and then mark them appropriately, get back to the drawing table, and then at least all those structures that are down, waterways, will be pulled down.
0: We and then some of the for Edmond Agbo, Eddie Etuga, now what you say, and no question, Babia, and then be ACCA, now ACA, one more Abbehena, just one more Nina, if you was at the Abbeya, and soon bet me Afani Quemuna,
1: 95.1
0: Akoso, Dom Cabina, Machibi Jani, a year on for Elikrum, Akurgu, now one also at the same say Etuga, etra say, Edu Babia, Yana, Inipa, Amosasu, Ubuo, and Inidia, ya Bachelor, Ede Ama. 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
5: You see videos of people building in waterways. 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
0: So, young here, I'm for 95.1. 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
2: 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Those buses that has come are for inter-city operational buses.
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2: Hope you remember the anti-DD bus,
3: yes.
2: Those days, the yellow ones, and that is what the president is keen on. At a go, one bus can pick no less than 80-90 people. So those buses, so assuming you have about 20 of them in Accra, that should be enough to deal with Accra situation. It is in the light of that, if you see our head office, we have currently put together a complete EV charging station. It is in expectation of the new buses that are coming. We
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2: here. I believe that the intra-city buses, which will be deployed not too far from now, wouldn't be anything less than 100.
0: Weyi ene enchirimu ya kwankyerefo abedi akire adema metro mass transit adwumakuo a eba akobadi ho ensem e sha ban aseye na wonu so edibie pa opani a ye friend se haruna apawredu ene de ensem sie 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
1: 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Enye ye ne ane kope ye. 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
2: Yes.
1: Ose ye friend speaker mi mu se wa ko
2: parliament
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1: 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Enye si ane ya ebe.
2: I don't play. Ebe bruta.
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1: 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Enye ye ne ane kope ye. Ose mi a friend mi jina mi nko so jada o.
2: Yes.
1: Ose ye friend speaker mi mu se wa ko
2: parliament
1: kura. Ana assembly kura wa ko ibida.
2: I see.
1: Enti general ni speaker. Enye si ane ya ebe.
2: I don't play. Ebe bruta.
3: Oh, we are from Port Smith, Kano Pia. Good morning,
4: Mr. Speaker. I beg to move the motion, sir, me also.
3: Oh, I remember, I'm Pombo Kwadia.
4: Oh, device election is behind your
3: power. I remember, no pay. You've been able to catch the eye of the speaker until your motion has been sustained. I feel you're no better, Juma Bumpa.
4: Honorable Speaker, I'm grateful.
3: Oh, we are from Port Smith, Kano Pia. Good morning,
4: Mr. Speaker. I beg to move the motion, sir, me also.
3: I remember, I'm Pombo Kwadia.
4: Oh, device election is behind your power.
3: I remember, no pay. You've been able to catch the eye of the speaker until your motion has been sustained. I feel you're no better, Juma Bumpa.
4: Honorable Speaker, I'm grateful.
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0: 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I Midweek Mania 3 Lounge. 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This is Regional Hab. 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
1: Yeah. Yeah.

Yeah.

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0: 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Kwame, that is absolutely my favorite song.
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6: In the name of Jesus, let us pray. Father, please walk with us through the bad times as well as the good. May we be heard and understood from the suburbs to the hood. May you judge us by our hearts and not by our mistakes. And see that we get our breakthrough, however long that it takes. May you feel that thought in our souls so that we lay our fears to rest. So there's no way we can live for Jesus when we're living in the flesh. So I pray that you allow our spirits to be born. Grow strong, move on, go right from wrong. 1 John chapter 2, verse 15. Do not love the world or anything in the world. And we know what that means. But listen, we know that this is easy to be away from fire to keep it restless. And that doesn't mean we'll die. Lord, you take care of fools and babies. You teach women to honor their men and men respect their ladies. But lately, many of us have gone astray, doing wrong for so long that we've forgotten the way. Please bring us back home, instilling us the word, which is our backbone. We're just children and not grown. There is so much that we're retaining.

take your companion for the ride home or for your ride to a destination. 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

0: chosen to be a sectional. It's 9 minutes after 3 p.m. Before we start with some good music, soulful, spiritual music, let's go for a quick message. We'll be right back.
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1: 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Oh, no, we're going to see a cheap fire. A cheap fire.

falling branch. 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Especially during this rainy and stormy period, it's best to avoid parking directly under trees or protect for extended periods. 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And I remember a friend of mine was telling me how he gave his

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0: full house. And I've got Michael, I've got Jane, and we've got two august visitors. Malise is in the house today, and of course, Mavis. Mavis is also, Mavis is to my right, and she's all smiley. Mavis, you have a very beautiful smile. Why are you this smile? All right, guys, as we do here all the time, we read the situation and then we break it down. So I'm going to go straight to today's situation. Let me not waste the time. Hi, Easy Talk. Greetings to everyone in the studio and all listeners. After three years of marriage, my wife finally got pregnant. Last week she had a scheduled C-section and wanted me in the delivery room. Just as the surgery was about to start, I got an emergency call that my best friend had been hit by a car and was critical. I was his only emergency contact. I rushed to his hospital thinking I'd return it on time, but I didn't. By the time I got back, the baby had been delivered and my wife was very angry. She feels I chose my friend over her and our child, and she's now filing for divorce. My friend is recovering because I donated blood, but I'm terrified of losing my wife. She's my everything. Please, how do I save my marriage? Ladies and gentlemen, Easy Talk.
1: Part is very important.
2: Easy Talk.
1: Send a message.
2: Your voice matters. Join the debate with today's hot question.

0: one is a matter. This matter is a matter. But I want the gentleman, I want the ladies to stand so that the gentleman can understand the anger of the wife from a woman's perspective. But maybe St. Jane also will not support a woman. I don't know what they are thinking. I'll start with Jane and then I'll come to me. I said maybe, so it's not as if I know.
1: Not in the light of it, I feel that I can understand
2: Hello?
3: Hello?
2: Yes, sir.
3: Bang, bang, bang.
1: I mean, he hasn't said that, but as a prime minister.
0: to the big facility. There's Bollywood 37. There are no beds. For you to now even come in, and some of the men to their bed. Oh, now, anyway, let me come to the men because we need to pick phone calls. I'll start with

buen, malísimo.

0: Right. 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Let's find out what the guys out there also have to say. 0559-242-717. 0556-910-154. I want you to share your thoughts with us. You know, a friend was sharing this with me. Man, it's about the end. A friend was telling me how so important. Let me pick this up. I'll come back to that. Hello.
1: Hello, Chris.
0: Yes, sir.
1: Yes, good afternoon.
0: Good afternoon.
1: This is Justice from Oyarifa.
0: Justice from Oyarifa. Let's hear you, my brother.
1: For this particular case, I think the woman is being estimated overly emotional. I was thinking from the perspective. You must establish that she was having a planned infection. A planned infection simply means that from beginning, arrangements that is made, a doctor has been contacted, and plans that ensure that she has a safe delivery. And to say that the husband was not there is entirely wrong, because the young man was at the hospital until he received the call, which means that it was his priority to be there and see the wife deliver. I must also say that there are times husbands do not even want to go into the theater space, even if it's invited, because of their fear for blood or anything of that sort. So this young man could have been at the hospital, but not even gone into the theater. But for taking that decision to even go into the theater shows that he wants to be there. And then on the best friend side, you realize that they called the emergency contact, which means that there was nobody at that moment before. And with recent happenings in our emergency setting, it's possible this man was not being attended to until somebody stood in for him or made payment for them to start to give him care. And for that reason, he needed his best friend at his side. If this man has stayed at the wife's side, from a medical point of view, I'm a medical doctor and an I've seen these situations a lot. A woman is very stable under anesthesia. They are doing things. The moment the husband comes, emotions are all over the place. He begins to complain of the little pain and all that. So even your presence in theater, most of the time, raises discomfort for us. You understand? So I don't think that the man leaving the theater was wrong, because he went to save a life. And he even went to donate blood and all that. So it was right for him to leave at that moment, because his wife was having a blood infection. And the likelihood of things going bad were very low.
0: Wow, thank you so much, Doc. Thank you so much, Doc. Let me take my next call. Hello. Yes, sir.
2: This is Asada, calling from Rapport.
0: Okay, my brother, let's hear you.
2: I want to know from the lady, the man being there, who is the man going to hold the erection? Or the man that will cut it?
0: Wow. The guy is going for emotional support.
2: Emotional hand support. The friend, the emergency contact is the only friend. So he's going to attend to that friend because he called his contact. Don't let her attend it to you. Your husband being there, must go register.
0: Yeah.
2: All of these emotions are becoming unnecessary.
0: My brother, thank you. Thank you so much. And you see, well, because I'm hosting the show, I can't agree or disagree. So I can only share what I know. 0559-242-717, 0556-910-154. Hello.
3: Hello.
0: Yes, sir.
3: I salute you
0: back. Oh, okay. Yes, it's been a while.
3: It's very difficult to take care of. And even though we have to take care of that company, it's so important that we take care of them. You really know what you are doing. Your wife doesn't know what you are doing. You have to have the good time. So it's just having for like a function of
0: financial.
3: Okay. So I believe the first time that happens,
0: okay. All right, thank you so much, my brother. I want the ladies to call us. 0556910154. 0559242717. Hello. Hello.
4: Hello, Chris.
0: Yes, sir.
4: Good afternoon.
0: Good afternoon.
4: This is Mr. Tete.
0: Oh, Mr. Tete. Thanks for calling.
4: How are you guys doing?
0: We are great, sir. Yourself?
4: I'm okay.
0: All right.
4: What I want to say, I have one or two questions.
0: Okay.
4: And the question is, I really want to know, maybe it might not sound reasonable to some people, but I'm suggesting or I'm thinking that maybe the lady has power over the man in the house. That is one.
0: Okay.
4: We have to look at the background of the guy, whether his working is working good, how is the situation between he and the wife in the house. It's also another question for discussion. And then my third question is that this lady should be flexible. Besides, it is not right for the guy to leave their wife to attend to a different situation. But this is before God and man. We have to be flexible, all of us.
0: Yes.
4: And we are talking about life and death this year. And also his wife is also at stake. We are considering all these things. But you know what? What I have seen is that for a lady, definitely she has people around her attending to her, right?
0: Yes.
4: Doctors and everybody. I mean, they are being trained to take care of patients.
0: Yes.
4: So I don't think it is a bad option for this lady not to accept people or the doctors around her. And for the guy to attend to his friend, it's not a bad thing. He went and saved life.
0: Yes.
4: Which I think God himself will understand. But the lady should be careful with the way he went about trying to divorce the guy right away. It means he has plans off the head. We need to take a very look at it very well.
0: Okay,
4: so
0: Mr.
4: that
0: Mr.
4: is my opinion.
0: Thank you
4: very much.
0: Thank you so much. I'm picking my last but one call. Hello.
5: Break my town.
0: Osmosis.
5: Man for real. Drake.
0: Uh-huh.
5: To me, I think the guy is doing well. But I'm also seeing, I think the guy is causing, the friend who get us,
0: the one
5: the wife is pregnant. And if your wife is pregnant, you start to break in. At least, you have to get my mother to a friend of yours to go and
0: the woman. So the one who had the accident could be sponsoring the one whose wife is pregnant.
5: That is what I'm thinking about.
0: Okay.
5: If in that situation, this is your wife, this is your blood. Then the woman too, there's a question with the woman. In Ghana especially, when your woman is pregnant, neither your mother or the woman's mother or her sister is supposed to follow you to wherever you are going to deliver. Or whoever is if you don't trust the hospital you are going. Do you get me?
0: Yeah, I think it depends on the facility.
5: Yeah, it depends on the facility. So in this case, the man who drives. Get somebody to go and support support his friend accident and be with the woman. Because delivering child is so easy. Carrying
0: them
5: in the womb for 9 months is so easy.
0: Okay.
5: So that's what
0: Osmosis, thank you so much. I think that will be it for phone calls. We're coming back into the studio. And you know, like I was saying something, a friend shared a story with me. He was gifted a quarter plot. And this guy, I know, he's a hardworking guy. Like, he's not rich. He's one of those guys that will put on his shirt and pants and go to work every day. And he's everybody's person, so he comes to work, everybody. And now he's got a very Darabi wife who comes from a good home. We were all happy for him because we knew that at least you can drive your wife's car. You can feel free. Then he was gifted a quarter plot that he wanted to build on. Just then he was told that they have a child, wife. The wife suggested that I want to go and have my kids in the States. And I told my parents, but they want you to help. I said, it's not my suggestion. I can afford the Ghana one. We can put hands together and I said, well, if you want to go abroad, then I can help. I can sell.
6: But Memman
0: and help. And this guy sold the cotton and helped the wife to travel. Now the family came back and had a problem with him for not going with the wife to America. And he was saying that even the visa, I would be the one to grant myself a visa. But this your daughter, she already has a passport. I don't have one. So I don't know how, I can't even afford. Even when we go, the hotel, what she will eat, and I'm still thinking about what I will send them there while they are there. You know, and fast forward, they are so some of these issues are very, very serious. I'm happy we didn't rubbish anybody's consent. You know, but it's not that I'm a hard guy and God is on my side. I noticed that when my wife got pregnant, nobody was asking me how I was dealing with it. Not even from church. They're always asking me about my wife. How is your wife? How is your wife? Nobody's asking, do you have money? How are you going to pay the bills? Are you okay? How can we help? And everybody, oh, take this to your wife. Take this to Men's Mental Health Month. Let's go for a quick commercial break. When we come back, you guys will wrap up for us. I'll be right back. This is the 3FM Drive with Trigmatic. I will be back.
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0: saying are still at it. We are not here to say that the woman is right or the man is wrong. We are just trying to find a solution that will help the family. I think one beautiful thing is we all agree that the divorce is extreme. Yeah, it's extreme. That's what divorce is here. Me, I will not advise anybody, unless it has to do with your life. But I will not advise anybody to go that route. If you are not mentally strong, it will break you. And some people never recover. They never recover. You know, when you start drinking after divorce, it's difficult for you to recover, to stop. If it's any other drug, it's not easy. And so don't take it like, if you're a woman too, and you start giving it, sometimes to follow up for a long time. So stay there. Don't give it. Yeah. All right, let's come back. So now we can start from maybe. We are wrapping up.
1: Yeah.
0: So I want to find out.
1: Yeah, so yeah, like we all said, you know,
0: what
1: apologize. You should apologize.
0: Okay.
1: If you apologize,
2: I am part
1: 25, 95, 1, 5, 5, 5, 5, 5, 5, 5, 5, 5, 5, 5, 5, 5, 5, 5, 5, 5, 5, 5, 5, 5, 5, 5, 5, 5, 5, 5, 5, 5, 5, 5, 5, 5, 5, 5, 5, 5, 5, 5, 5, 5, 5, 5, 5, 5, 5, 5, 5, 5, 5, 5, 5, 5, 5, 5, 5, 5, 5, 5, 5, 5, 5, 5, 5, 5, 5, 5, 5, 5, 5, 5, 5, 5, 5, 5, 5, 5, 5, 5, 5, 5, 5, 5, 5, 5, 5, 5, 5, 5, 5, 5, 5, 5, 5, 5, 5, 5, 5, 5, 5, 5, 5, 5, 5, 5, 5, 5, 5, 5, 5, 5, 5, 5, 5, 5, 5, 5, 5, 5, 5, 5, 5, 5, 5 just try and meet her halfway. I think that any reasonable person would understand it.
0: And forget Michael. Let's come to Mali.
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0: Good evening. And let me say greetings to the listeners of 3FM.
1: Okay. What information has the health committee received regarding the incident at the Apparelation Hospital earlier today? I'm sure you must have heard by now that the minority caucus on health went there, but were not given the permission or were not allowed to call the hospital facility.
0: Yes. History is playing back itself, and the law of karma.

baju, jalur, mau terbuka pun.

Channel.

0: drum, and the man and the woman were after where they were being and not yet for the track. And then, and then that.
1: On that, I
0: threw up
1: the investigation into the escape of Ali Taibo from Adam Tayan, the one who is launched a disciplinary inquiry against four officers responsible for the breach of Odia security to ensure the immediate recapture of the escape suspect.
0: Yeah.

Is that they are what they want?

0: BM Akutia, a year and someone, a year doctor, half son, and all a year a bank of Bruno, or the a bread and answer. And you made me be a year made the most fortunate and ever hospital. I dance here and I actually go. Now, I am the most prostate and in ever hospital here over on my kind of one. I am a subject of my job for the not just a one. I am a subject of what I am buying a year. So let me put me and no one will do a form at home. Every one who brought the idea for down to the idea was to me and one who told me Nara, prostate, diabetes, for that. So the people who made me Nara, or called the most prostate and ever hospital, will be to me as far as the amount. Empty of four actual matching. And drop your right, it's the most prostrate and have a hospital catching on a team move, a fund to be a move from paying forward for the day. I should show you a little. So, what not do for when you get anyone? So, when you get right, and you are a best sign a day abroad, and you see any of you may let's go before who get room a day amount. Now, for the most prostrate, any have a hospital, so your fund is already set. Who back Ghana had here and come
1: Now you know, and you're a poor day and come on. That's just a good thing.

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0: World Cup. What has always been Africa your target. Because look, in Europe, say, in the continent, you know, for the World Cup, they know, say, they have enough good nations. I'll make them go World Cup and I'm not much. I'll tell them about 5 nations for my team. You can still mention a nation like Belgium with a colleague for a war. You can mention Portugal with a colleague for war. You can mention a nation like the Netherlands with a kind of quality for war. And a host of other nations, basically England. You can mention all those nations and work up now. If per quality, I'm making a call, the work up now. Croatia is the last 2 editions. I'm not called the semi final. I'm not going to find out my goal of it. I had a semi final. And it tells you the sort of quality that you have Croatia. But then they are on different. Africa, yeah. What is our story? So yes, we play the podcast. We have so much confidence in Egypt. We match Tunisia, Algeria, Abu Airco, Cabern Air Coming, Yarko Air returning after 54 years. We cannot say that this nation ever got the World Cup, no. Now I'm not going to the World Cup. So Africa has shown that I have Morocco, Ghana, Ivory Coast, and then Senegal. These are the nations that at least going to the World Cup. How many times have to fly high the flag of Africa? But the truth of the matter is, the inferiority complex, and you're scared. Because you do the biggest danger. And don't say that not yet to be an opportunity for the World Cup. It was because, see your voice, the big players now. And an awful local team. Oh, Robert Lewandowski said, where you go. So imagine a striker leading the Black Stars. They will share the Roman to Robert Lewandowski in the city. Yeah. Like I said, Lewandowski, the president alone, and private are affecting the confidence of the players. And those things, you know, they play a major role in Africa. They have got tournament time. They never put. But this time, the African nations in the corner. Their teams are dominated by players. But what player would train in Europe? How many of these players in that airport in the domestic league? Aside that, each of the nations and the players, they are born and bred outside their country of birth. The benign players, or much to pick up and say, oh, about the share kind, and about of my house. And that alone, and that confidence, they meet this player, they play with this player, they are always in the same league. So, there are players from any boy here, and with a friend to run the guard for one last time. I didn't say the game, and you will. There are players, I don't know what last time, I don't know what in the MLS, not just the official. Ronaldo, Saudi Arabia, and Katia, Asia, Saudi, Arsenal. That was Saudi from the show. Christopher was to buy your assets from Gabriel. Then Ronaldo is never off. So today, there is no way Christopher was to buy with this Cristiano Ronaldo. But they get that confidence to go into matches, to go into tackle, through the take-offs against this big boy. Our own country, our Ecuador. And you are never who are empty out. Now, nations, not from national people, they have dominated by local players. Now, those nations, they have a lot of pleasure. One more airport, extra Bujia, one more appealing, and yet it's fun. As you could, almost part of the airport, about 80%, and now 90%, they have blessed blind outside the airport. And it tells me that we have migrated from always believing that they are domestic people and the best. And then, this one is easy and from Africa. But I think that this particular tournament, and was said Africa is to be cool. At least this one has been a problem. And we share at least one team in the semi-finalist competition that will be here. And I feel that this time around, the bigger world of Africa that will look out to be of the people of war. Can we read the video? Because someone was interested in the video.
1: are not convincing. Argentina here convincing. France crowd in the World Cup. Our Sambo final with long quality players. Women should not get convincing, sir. Again, Portugal, the people of which you know, and you were host of talent. Women should not get convincing as we speak. I'm in Nigeria, and you 1-1 in an international friendly game. Women should go where they are friendly. But this is a game specific to the opener and the season of World Cup. You need to show something. Women should not get impressive, and we're now friendly game. Again, Croatia, our Ghana group. The last two editions were both in the semi-final. On Shadani and Convincent, Ewell, a year they played Inter, Robert. So I feel that if we are able to put ourselves together, put our hearts together, give ourselves that confidence, Africa, the Benjamin Chisa, on Betini, Aqua Benin, Ewell, a year the next phases of the competition. And yet, but a very poor. I feel that this tournament, this one, the round of 2010, the whole of Africa.

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Damn, you guys.

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0: 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What is the first endpoint?
1: Today, scan the code.

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1: Sito, are you down, Kasa? Please, can I take some to school tomorrow?
2: Yes, my son, you can. Lizzy Shito dear, a best to Obiasu.
0: Lizzy Shito on the best for you, and yes, quite young.
3: And for you,
0: what do I need?
3: Lizzy Shito hot.